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1: 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We're celebrating Bryan's fourth album on Canada Day. 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
1: 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We're celebrating Bryan's fourth album on Canada Day. 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

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We are the True North Strong and Free. 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

0: Always love that duet. Just a perfect duo, those two. Stevie Nicks and Tom Petty on Wave Mornings. It's Mitch. No James today. James, take another long weekend. He took one last weekend. He's a big fan of these short weeks. And then, well, next week too is a short week. We got Canada Day, of course, coming up next Wednesday. And actually, both of us are off on July 2nd and 3rd. So apparently, James just doesn't like working full weeks anymore. So I can't say I blame him. Let's be honest here now. Do any of us like working full weeks? Could, you know, if we could all get away with just working a few days a week, we'd all be all right with that, right? Doesn't quite work that way, but it'd be pretty nice. I think it'd be all right. Well, happy Friday, and we're going to make somebody's Friday pretty exciting. We're going to be announcing our first winner of $250 in gas. If you've seen Josie, our summer events cruiser gal out in a boat, you probably scan the QR code for your chance to get in and win $250 in gas, which we're giving away every Friday over the next, 10 weeks, whatever it is. So yeah, we'll be announcing our first $250 winner coming up later on this morning. So best of luck to everybody who's entered so far. James not here today, so we'll dig into the archives for this week's Lyrically Busted. Some fun with your misheard song lyrics, which we'll get to coming up just before 8 o'clock. Battle of the Dad jokes, your morning show notes, your poll question. We'll have a look at what's trending at 7:10. Dr. Strang is retiring. Just saw that news when I came in this morning. So talking about that. Halifax Music Fest is this weekend with, of course, Weezer in town tomorrow night. The Chicks kicking things off tonight along with the Blue Rodeo and Shaboozy. So we'll be teeing that up, including a traffic note, a road report from the Chicks themselves. Yes, they actually posted them to their social media advising residents and people coming to the show how to navigate Halifax and how to get to the show. I love this. We'll get to that later on in the show. And the Pride Parade, Pride festivities happening this weekend. We'll take a look at what's happening around Truro this weekend in just a few.
1: 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We're celebrating Bryan's fourth album on Canada Day. 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
2: Yes, and Pride festivities have been happening in and around Truro all this week, and the Pride Parade, the 10th annual, it's hard to believe we're into the 10th year of this, happening tomorrow from 1 to 2, so it's going to be beginning from the Colchester Legion Stadium parking lot, make its way up through Lawrence Street, which is actually the sensory-friendly area, so if you, you know, have somebody with you that has sensory needs, that's the area to go to, is on Lawrence Street. And then it's going to turn up onto Queen, make its way up to Commercial, onto Prince, and head towards Civic Square, where it's all going to wrap up. As it passes the square, it's going to turn onto Inglis Place and wrap around the Esplanade before returning to Civic Square via Forrester Street. So I think they added that on. I thought it always just ended right at Civic Square. But it's all going to be getting underway 1 o'clock tomorrow afternoon. And also starting at 1, there's going to be an all-ages fun day at Civic Square. There's going to be a whole bunch of live performances happening. They're going to have vendors, food trucks, face painting. There's going to be bouncy castles as well. So come on out for it. Tomorrow, the Pride Parade followed by the fun day at Civic Square. More details, churropride.ca.
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1: Good morning. Three people are facing weapons charges after police seized several firearms during a raid in Westville. The Pictou County Integrated Street Crime Enforcement Unit arrested six people after executing a search warrant at a home on Spring Garden Road. Officers seized a rifle, a loaded sawed-off shotgun, pellet guns, a conducted energy weapon, ammunition, and a printer. 33-year-old Emily Barker, 43-year-old Stephen Wooden, 42-year-old Ashley McKenzie Wright are facing multiple firearms charges. Barker remains

0: in custody for now. The other two were released on conditions. The province is providing $184,000 to help New Glasgow steady a community-wide biomass district heating system. Environment and Climate Change Minister Timothy Holland announced the funding for the feasibility study, first phase of the proposed project that could deliver lower-cost, low-carbon heat to homes and businesses. Holman says clean district heating is a practical way to cut emissions, stabilize energy costs, and build resilience in Nova Scotia communities. Some prices are up at the pumps this morning. Regular self-serve increasing 3.6 cents to a minimum $1.70. There's no change in diesel. That remains at $1.86.5. Truro is marking 10 years of Pride this week. Organizers gathered to share stories and reflect on the festival's history. Al McNutt, a key organizer of the first parade, says seeing the crowd that day was overwhelming. He recalls that a request to fly the Pride flag was denied by town council in 2007. Organizers say they'll keep fighting for the younger generation. Truro Pride has also received $50,000 from the province to host a conference for groups this fall, according to CBC. The annual Pride Parade takes place tomorrow. Nova Scotia has hiked fines for illegal cannabis offenses. New penalties took effect yesterday, part of changes to the Cannabis Control Act. Justice Minister Scott Armstrong says the move supports public health and safety, especially for youth. Fines now range from $250 to $500 for anyone under 19 caught with cannabis, up to $25,000 for individuals selling illegally, and $50,000 for businesses. In sports on the pitch, Ivory Coast blank Curaçao 2-0, Ecuador over Germany 2-1, Japan and Sweden had a 1-1 draw, Netherlands down Tunisia 3-1, Turkey edged the U.S. 3-2, Paraguay and Australia had a scoreless draw. In the Major Leagues, Blue Jays lost a 6-5 decision to the visiting Rangers, Red Sox beat the Yankees 6-3, and on the gridiron, the Elks down the Bombers 23-18. Now you're up to date. I'm Daryl Good.
1: Thanks, Daryl. Here's your latest forecast from Environment Canada. Cloudy today, high of 24, humidex 27, and a very high UV index. Showers beginning near midnight tonight, risk of thunder showers, about 10 millimeters. Fog patches, low 14. Cloudy tomorrow, chance of showers, high of 22, humidex 27, high UV index, and cloudy Sunday and a high of 20. Outsider Studios, it's 11 at 6:34.
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0: Nicolette Larson on Wave Mornings. It's Mitch, 641. And if you're heading to Halifax this weekend, of course, the Halifax Music Fest taking place tonight with the Chicks, tomorrow night with Weezer, and the McDonald Bridge. So that would be the old bridge, the one near the Dartmouth Sportsplex. The McDonald Bridge. I always have to think about that for a second. I know which one's McDonald and McKay. I always have to think about which is they consider the old bridge and the new bridge. Anyway, the McDonald Bridge, I got to be closed all weekend as they are replacing the lane control system, presumably as the Chicks are thinking in anticipation for their concert. So, actually, the Chicks posted about this on their own page, which is quite funny. Now, of course, they took this from, I believe, Halifax Bridges, but they actually shared it on their own page as well, which I thought was pretty funny to see as well. But yeah, so actually, if you're heading to Halifax, based on the post, I believe it's closed now. If somebody can tell me otherwise on that, please do, 902-893-1009. But based on this post, it says closed to all vehicle traffic through June 25th to replace the lane control system. So just something to be aware of if you're heading to Halifax this weekend.
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That's Toto Rosanna on Wave Mornings. Mitch, okay, so some clarification. I was confused on the Chicks post. McDonald Bridge is opened. Now, they had a bunch of overnight closures over this past week from 9 p.m. to 5:30. It was open as of 5:30 this morning and will be open to traffic all weekend. I kind of thought that seemed backwards, that the bridge would be closed all weekend, you know, with the music festival happening. So, yes, stand corrected. McDonald Bridge open to all traffic all weekend, and it's open right now. Happy Friday. Here's the Spoons.

0: That's the Spoons on Wave Mornings. It's Mitch, 6:51. James is off today. NHL draft takes place tonight, and a lot of Leaf fans like myself are pretty excited. The Leafs get the first pick of a pretty great group of players, from what I understand. Like, one of the better, you know, better drafts in recent years. A lot of really great players will be up for grabs. So, you know, it's believed the Leafs will take this Gavin McKenna, who's been much talked about. If you follow the World Juniors at all over the last couple of years, you've heard this kid's name mentioned quite a bit. And, yeah, Leafs expected to take him, but who knows? Maybe something weird will happen. Remember what happened a few years ago with the Montreal, and everyone thought he was going to take, they thought they were going to take Shane Wright and ended up taking Slavkovsky instead. So, anyway. Should be fun. It all gets underway tonight.
1: Hey, it's Jason McCoy. You know, my life is basically a country song. 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
4: Good morning. Two people are dead after a three-vehicle collision on Highway 104 near Beaver Meadow in Antigonish County. RCMP say a Dodge Ram 2500 towing a trailer rear-ended an SUV that had slowed for construction in the westbound lanes yesterday afternoon. The impact pushed the Honda into a semi-trailer. The 67-year-old man and 59-year-old woman from Buckenkeag were pronounced dead at the scene. Nobody else was injured. The highway was closed for several hours as police are investigating. No word on any charges. Nova Scotia once again among the top provinces in Canada for reducing surgical wait times. A new report from the Canadian Institute for Health Information ranks Nova Scotia second in the country for cataract surgeries, knee replacements, and joint replacements completed within national target times. The province also tied for third in hip fracture repairs. Nova Scotia Health says surgical wait times continue to improve, with the average wait dropping to 93 days last year, the lowest since before the pandemic. The surgical wait list has also fallen by more than 30% since 2019. The provincial government's investing $3.1 million to upgrade community and recreation facilities around the province. The funding will support 85 projects, including repairs to community halls, improvements at local rinks, and upgrades to parks, pools, and rec centers. Communities, Culture, and Tourism and Heritage Minister Dave Ritzy says the money will help create safe and welcoming places where people can gather, stay active, and connect with their communities. The desperate search for survivors in and around Caracas, Venezuela is continuing after powerful back-to-back earthquakes about a minute apart, which registered 7.2 and then 7.5 on the Richter scale, most powerful quakes in that country in over a century. Hundreds of people remain trapped in the rubble of collapsed buildings. Over 200 bodies have been recovered so far, but officials fear the death toll could be in the thousands, possibly as high as 10,000. And thousands of others have been injured, but several hospitals were damaged in the quakes. As many as 46,000 people are unaccounted for as of yesterday evening. Countries around the world have pledged support, including Canada. Venezuela's endured decades of international isolation amid political repression, economic collapse, and diplomatic pressure. And then there was the capture by the American military of its president a few months ago. In sports at the World Cup, Ivory Coast beat Curaçao 2-0, Ecuador downed Germany 2-1, Japan and Sweden had a 1-1 draw, Netherlands beat Tunisia 3-1, Paraguay and Australia with a scoreless draw, Turkey downed the U.S. 3-2. On the diamonds, the Rangers clipped the Blue Jays 6-5, Red Sox doubled the Yankees 6-3. And in the CFL, Edmonton had a 23-18 win in Winnipeg. Now you're up to date. I'm Daryl Good.
5: Thanks, Daryl. Here's your latest forecast from Environment Canada. Cloudy today, high of 24, humidex 27, and a very high UV index. Showers beginning near midnight tonight, risk of thundershowers, about 10 millimeters, fog patches, low of 14. And cloudy tomorrow, chance of showers, high of 22, humidex 27, high UV index. Cloudy Sunday and a high of 20. Outsider Studios, it's 12 at 7:03.
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0: That's Paul Carrick on Wave Mornings. It's Mitch, 712. And now for a look at what's trending. The Truro Pride Parade will be taking place tomorrow. We got more on that in just a moment. But first, Canada taking on South Africa at the FIFA World Cup. That game will be happening on Sunday. It'll be the first time Canada's played in the knockout stage at the World Cup, making history. And unfortunately, they won't be in Canada for this one. It'll be down in Los Angeles at SoFi Stadium, I believe, is where they're going to be playing that matchup. But yeah, best of luck to Canada. So Sunday at 4, you can check that one out. Yes, Halifax Music Fest taking place this weekend at Citadel Hill. Of course, all kicks off tonight. You got the Chicks, Shaboozy, Blue Rodeo going to be there as well. And tomorrow night with Weezer, Jimmy Eat World going to be there as well. Dashboard Confessional, a great lineup, going to be in Halifax this weekend. If I hadn't got tickets, I'm heading down to the Shore Club tomorrow night to see Classified. So unfortunately, I did not get tickets for Weezer. That's where I would be had I not bought those tickets, but should be a great show. Yes, the Truro Pride Parade happening tomorrow. Lots of festivities happening tomorrow. It all gets underway at 1 o'clock, leaving from the Colchester Legion Stadium parking lot. It's going to make its way up Lorne, turning right onto Queen, all the way up to Commercial, across Commercial, then down Prince Street, heading towards Civic Square. And as it passes the square, it's actually going to turn onto Inglis Place and wrap around the Esplanade before returning to Civic Square on Forrester Street. So, yeah. That'll be happening all kicking off at 1 o'clock tomorrow. And there's also going to be an all-ages fun day at Civic Square. There's going to be a bunch of live performances taking place throughout the event. They're going to have vendors, food trucks, face painting, bouncy castles, all kinds of fun stuff. More details, churropride.ca. BS, the parade getting underway at 1 o'clock tomorrow. That's what's trending, 714.
1: 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We're celebrating Bryan's fourth album on Canada Day. 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

0: That's Haywire, Bad Bad Boy on Wave Mornings, and yeah, price of gas up a little bit this morning, sitting at around $1.70 later here in the Truro area, and diesel up as well, sitting around $1.86.5. So, yeah, happy Friday. Gotta love that news.
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0: comes from your whole family. And on Sunday, a happy 80th birthday to Mum and Gam Gam. That comes from Jeannie, Rod and Carter, Sarah, Ryan, Isla, and Sobe. So happy 80th, yes, to Mom. Don't know her exact name, but anyway, hope you have a great day. Also, can't forget my my old man, Greg Johnson, celebrating tomorrow as well. Happy birthday. Won't say how old you are.
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3: Good morning. Three people are facing weapons charges after police seized several firearms during a raid in Westville. The Pictou County Integrated Street Crime Enforcement Unit arrested six people after executing a search warrant at a home on Spring Garden Road. Officers seized a rifle, a loaded sawed-off shotgun, pellet guns, a conducted energy weapon, ammunition, and a printer. A 33-year-old Emily Barker, 43-year-old Stephen Wooden, 42-year-old Ashley McKenzie Wright are facing multiple firearms charges. Barker remains in custody for now. The other two were released on conditions. The province is providing $184,000 to help New Glasgow steady a community-wide biomass district heating system. Environment and Climate Change Minister Timothy Holman announced the funding for the feasibility study, first phase of the proposed project that could deliver lower-cost, low-carbon heat to homes and businesses. Holman says clean district heating is a practical way to cut emissions, stabilize energy costs, and build resilience in Nova Scotia communities. Some prices are up at the pumps this morning. Regular self-serve increasing 3.6 cents.

0: to a minimum $1.70. There's no change in diesel. That remains at $1.86.5. Turo is marking 10 years of Pride this week. Organizers gathered to share stories and reflect on the festival's history. Al McNutt, a key organizer of the first parade, says seeing the crowd that day was overwhelming. He recalls that a request to fly the Pride flag was denied by town council in 2007. Organizers say they'll keep fighting for the younger generation. Truro Pride has also received $50,000 from the province to host a conference for groups this fall, according to CBC. The annual Pride Parade takes place tomorrow. Nova Scotia has hiked fines for illegal cannabis offenses. New penalties took effect yesterday, part of changes to the Cannabis Control Act. Justice Minister Scott Armstrong says the move supports public health and safety, especially for youth. Fines now range from $250 to $500 for anyone under 19 caught with cannabis, up to $25,000 for individuals selling illegally, and $50,000 for businesses. In sports on the pitch, Ivory Coast blank Curaçao 2-0, Ecuador over Germany 2-1, Japan and Sweden at a 1-1 draw, Netherlands down Tunisia 3-1, Turkey edged the U.S. 3-2, Paraguay and Australia had a scoreless draw. In the Major Leagues, Blue Jays lost a 6-5 decision to the visiting Rangers, Red Sox beat the Yankees 6-3, and on the gridiron, the Elks down the Bombers 23-18. Now you're up to date. I'm Daryl Good.
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3: Here's your latest forecast from Environment Canada. Cloudy today, a high of 24, Humidex 27, and a very high UV index. Showers beginning near midnight tonight. Risk of thunder showers, 10 millimeters. Fog patches, low 14. And cloudy tomorrow, the chance of showers, high of 22, Humidex 27, high UV index. And cloudy Sunday and a high of 20. Outsider Studios, it's 12. It's 7:34.
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0: Fine Young Cannibals on Wave Mornings. It's Mitch, no James, 7:42, and hope all the CEC grads had an awesome prom night last night and enjoyed yourselves. Our Wave Web Poll today, we're talking about Canadian desserts. You know, we're getting closer to Canada Day, only got, 5 days to go. And we're asking this morning, talk about Canadian desserts this time around. The best Canadian dessert. 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Is it wrong that I think I've only maybe tried two of these things in my life? I know. I should basically just trade in my citizenship card now. But yeah, I think out of all these things, Nanaimo bars, honestly, is the only one I can recently remember eating. I actually don't think I've had a beaver tail before. There's been multiple times I've walked by and I'm like, I should try that. And never have. Maybe I'll have to venture out this summer and go try one. But I don't know. Yeah, the idea of the maple sponge toffee and the date squares just doesn't really do it for me. And I don't know. Yeah, butter tarts. I don't even know if I've ever had one before. Yeah, I think the only one I can really say I've had on this list is Nanaimo bar, which is terrible to say. So yeah, that's obviously my vote. But let us know. TheWaveToro.com. Best Canadian dessert.
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0: Candy in the Backbeat, Under Your Spell on Wave Mornings. It's Mitch. James is off today, 7:52. Yes, some fun with your misheard song lyrics, and yes, with James being off today, we're going to dig into the archives.
1: This is a text from Kathy. You know this one, David Guetta and Akon and sexy, well, it rhymes with Mitch. Know this one?
0: I don't.
1: Don't know that one?
0: No.
1: Well, Kathy was playing this one day, and her six-year-old kid was around, and she thought that they were singing about a fish, and she hasn't bothered to correct her because she's like, yeah, we'll go with sexy fish and listen, and you can kind of hear it.
0: Yeah.
1: Oh, that's great. When Fishing in the Dark took a really weird turn.
0: Right?
1: Has anybody ever pulled a really, you know, when you pull out a good fish out of the water, has anybody ever called it sexy?
0: Probably.
1: I'm sure somebody's
0: done
1: it.
0: I'm sure someone's
1: done it.
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0: That's Gowan, Moonlight Desires on Wave Mornings. 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
1: It's Friday.
0: Well, happy Friday, everyone, except fuel prices. Yes, we had a nice little trend of gas going down, but it seems to have gone up just a little bit. Sitting around $1.70 a liter for regular self-serve in the Troy area. So up about, what, like 3 cents, 3 or 4 cents? And diesel, pretty much the same. I think right about where it was this time, like $1.85, $1.86 a liter. It varies from region to region, but yeah, kind of sitting around that range as of right now. So, yay! Well, it was in a nice trend while it lasted. Well, hopefully the new trend is not going up every week. Happy Friday to everyone except those attending the Halifax Music Fest this weekend. And I say that because I saw a photo circulating around online. It is a muck hole at Citadel Hill right now. So if you know somebody that's going to the Chicks concert tonight, or if they're going to Weezer tomorrow, do not wear your nice new white sneakers. Don't even worry about your outfit that you're going to wear, because I know some people like to get all dazzled up for an outdoor festival. Yeah, absolute muck hole from all the rain we've had, and there's more rain in the forecast for tonight. Thunder showers, at least for here. I'm not 100% sure about what Halifax is calling for, but I saw a photo just from all the setup. Like, they haven't even had any boots on the ground there yet, other than just, you know, the setup of the stage and whatnot. And yes, it is an absolute muck hole there already. So just something to be aware of if you're going to be heading down for the Halifax Music Fest this weekend. So yeah, and they are calling for some showers overnight tonight in Halifax. So that's going to be real nice even for tomorrow after everyone's there tonight. Happy Friday to everyone except South Africa. Yeah, just because Canada's playing them in the World Cup on Friday, or Sunday, sorry. Yeah, Canada's first ever elimination game, or knockout stage game, I should say, at the FIFA World Cup. And yeah, they will face South Africa 4 o'clock on Sunday. So go Canada. And finally, happy Friday to everyone except all the Leaf haters out there. Yes, I'm going to hear about from, I'm sure my phone will be blowing up here later on tonight, what everyone's going to, you know, whatever player the Leafs choose tonight at the NHL draft, they're just going to ruin them, like they ruin all players that come to Toronto. And yes, the NHL draft is tonight, and it's expected the Leafs will take this Gavin McKenna kid, who's been much talked about. If you paid any attention to hockey at all over the last couple of years, you've heard this kid's name mentioned, especially at the World Juniors. You know, they were, you know, it's been known now for a while that this kid expected to probably be the first overall pick. However, this Swedish kid, Stenberg, there's also a lot of talk about him. So who knows? Maybe the Leafs are going to go bold and draft that kid instead. Who knows? Either way, NHL draft tonight.
2: 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We're celebrating Bryan's fourth album on Canada Day. 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
1: Ladies and gentlemen, welcome to the main event.
0: All right, here we go. Battle of the dad jokes. You ready for this? All right, James isn't here, so we'll see what we can come up with here. Scientists say 70% of the Earth is covered by water, yet not a single drop of it is carbonated. It's all the proof I need that the Earth is flat. all right. I think Phoebe will enjoy this one. I heard Kenny Rogers wrote a book on origami. You know what his first lesson was? Well, it was this, actually.
2: You got to know when to hold. Know when to
0: hold. Oh, come on. That was a good one.
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4: Casey Kasem has unlocked the American Top 40 Vault and is replaying original shows from the 80s. 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Eurythmics were having sweet dreams. Eddie Grant was cruising down Electric Avenue. And Rick Springfield was having an affair of the heart. 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
4: Good morning. Three people are facing weapons charges after police seized several firearms during a raid in Westville. The Pictou County Integrated Street Crime Enforcement Unit arrested six people after executing a search warrant at a home on Spring Garden Road. Officers seized a rifle, a loaded sawed-off shotgun, pellet guns, a conducted energy weapon, ammunition, and a printer. 33-year-old Emily Barker, 43-year-old Stephen Wooden, 42-year-old Ashley McKenzie Wright are facing multiple firearms charges. Barker remains in custody for now. The other two were released on conditions. The province is providing $184,000 to help New Glasgow steady a community-wide biomass district heating system. Environment and Climate Change Minister Timothy Holman announced the funding for the feasibility study, first phase of the proposed project that could deliver lower-cost, low-carbon heat homes and businesses. Holman says clean district heating is a practical way to cut emissions, stabilize energy costs, and build resilience in Nova Scotia communities. Some prices are up at the pumps this morning. Regular self-serve increasing 3.6 cents to a minimum $1.70. There's no change in diesel. That remains at $1.86.5. Truro is marking 10 years of Pride this week. Organizers gathered to share stories and reflect on the festival's history. Al McNutt, a key organizer of the first parade, says seeing the crowd that day was overwhelming. He recalls that a request to fly the Pride flag was denied by town council in 2007. Organizers say they'll keep fighting for the younger generation. Truro Pride has also received $50,000 from the province to host a conference for groups this fall, according to CBC. The annual Pride Parade takes place tomorrow. Nova Scotia has hiked fines for illegal cannabis offenses. New penalties took effect yesterday, part of changes to the Cannabis Control Act. Justice Minister Scott Armstrong says the move supports public health and safety, especially for youth. Fines now range from $250 to $500 for anyone under 19 caught with cannabis, up to $25,000 for individuals selling illegally, and $50,000 for businesses. In sports on the pitch, Ivory Coast blank Curaçao 2-0, Ecuador over Germany 2-1, Japan and Sweden at a 1-1 draw, Netherlands down Tunisia 3-1, Turkey edged the U.S. 3-2, Paraguay and Australia had a scoreless draw. In the Major Leagues, Blue Jays lost a 6-5 decision to the visiting Rangers, Red Sox beat the Yankees 6-3, and on the gridiron, the Elks down the Bombers 23-18. Now you're up to date. I'm Daryl Good.

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2: Here's your latest forecast from Environment Canada. Cloudy today, a high of 24, humidex 27, and a very high UV index. Showers beginning near midnight tonight, risk of thunder showers, 10 millimeters, fog patches, low of 14. Cloudy tomorrow, chance of showers, high of 22, humidex 27, and a high UV index. And cloudy Sunday and a high of 20. Outsider Studios, it's 15 at 8:33.
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0: That's Talk Talk. It's My Life on Wave Mornings. It's Mitch, 840 on our Wave web poll today. Well, we're heading towards Canada Day and talking all things Canadian on all of our web polls. And asking this time around, the best Canadian dessert. Choices of Nanaimo bars, butter tarts, blueberry grunt, beaver tails, maple sponge toffee, or date squares. You can head to our website, thewavetruro.com, and let us know. Today's web poll, powered by Vogue Optical, and so far it's actually only choices so far between Nanaimo bars, butter tarts, and blueberry grunt, with both Nanaimo bars and blueberry grunt sharing 40% of the votes. So head on over and let us know. I can't see a lot of love for maple sponge toffee or date squares. Maybe I'm wrong on that one, but based on the results so far, I can't see a whole lot of love for those, but maybe I'm wrong in saying that. So if you're out and about at all this summer, make sure if you see Josie hitting up all the hot events around summer, she's going to give you a chance to enter to win a $250 gas card, which we're going to be drawing for every week for the next, I don't know, 10 weeks, something like that. So if you see Josie, go and scan the QR code for to get your name in the draw to win a $250 gas card. I want to send a congratulations to our first winner. Tried to get him on the phone, but I don't know if he's sleeping, dodging my calls or what. Connor Alward. Congratulations to Connor, our first winner of a $250 gas card. So nice little Friday pick-me-up. Especially with gas going up a little bit this morning as well. So, yeah, congratulations to Connor. We'll keep trying you.
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0: That's Otis Redden sitting on the dock by the bay. On Wave Mornings, it's Mitch, 848. All right, here we go, your three stars of the show. Third star we'll give to Canada. They'll be back in action on Sunday in their first ever knockout stage game, taking on South Africa, who, when James is off today, but we were talking yesterday, and he said a more favorable matchup that Canada got as opposed to playing South Korea, who one of the top 20 ranked teams in the world, who it kind of looked like Canada was going to play, but South Africa beating South Korea the other night. So yeah, that means Canada will take on South Korea, which, or South Africa rather, which obviously not a, you know, they beat South Korea too, so it's not like it's going to be an easy match for Canada by any stretch. But yeah, Canada, South Africa, 4 o'clock on Sunday. Second start to the Halifax Music Fest happening this weekend. Yeah, but of course, the Chicks, who put a traffic advisory, talking about the McDonald Bridge closures over the last week. They made it sound like it's been closed. It's only been overnight closures all this week. But yeah, they had actually gotten in on the road report, I guess, by mentioning the bridge closures leading up to the festival. But yes, of course, the Chicks tonight with Shaboozy, Blue Rodeo. Then, of course, tomorrow night with Weezer, Dashboard Confessional, Jimmy Eat World going to be there as well. That's going to be a great show. So awesome weekend. However, I was talking about this earlier in the hour. It is an absolute muck hole there already, and there hasn't even been anybody there other than, of course, the crew is getting everything set up. But I saw a photo that was being widely shared on social media that showed it being quite soupy there already. So if you're heading to the concert tonight or know somebody, maybe give them a heads up to wear their rubbers because they're going to need it. And there's rain in the forecast for tonight as well. So if it's not going to be, bad enough tonight, wait until tomorrow for the Weezer show. It's going to be pretty gross down there. So either way, have some fun and be safe. And first star we'll give to the Pride Parade happening tomorrow here in Truro. It all gets underway at 1 o'clock from the Colchester Legion Stadium parking lot. It's going to make its way up Lorne, then turning right onto Queen, and then it's making its way up Commercial Street, down Prince towards Civic Square, then it's going to loop around. It's going to actually go by Civic Square onto Inglis and wrap around the Esplanade and returning to Civic Square via Forrester Street. They're also going to have an all-ages fun day at Civic Square starting at 1 p.m. There's going to be a bunch of live entertainment there. They're going to have a bunch of vendors, food trucks, face painting, bouncy castles, all kinds of stuff happening tomorrow at Civic Square as well. So hope you can come on out for it. The Truro Pride Parade and the fun day following the Pride Parade happening at Civic Square. More details, you can go to truropride.ca. That's your three stars.
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0: Good morning and happy Friday, everyone. It's Josie. Today we will be drawing our gas draw winner, and I will keep you updated on who wins. If you entered your name in the draw, you're in for your chance to win $250 worth of gas on us. Today I will be driving around town. I will keep you updated on my whereabouts, but tomorrow I will be in the Pride Parade from 1 to 2. I am Float 3, so come find me and I'll have QR codes in my car for you to scan for your chance to win $250 worth of gas, and you'll be entered in next week's draw. I hope you all have a great day so far.
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4: The latest Environment Canada forecast for Truro. Cloudy afternoon with a high of 24, humidex of 27. Now there is a chance we'll see showers early this evening. Risk of a thunder shower as well. Now around midnight, the showers will start falling and the low expected around 14. A mainly cloudy Saturday with a 60% chance of showers and 22, feeling like 27. A chance of showers for the overnight in 14. And for Sunday, it's clouds, a 30% chance of showers in 20.
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1: Hi everyone, it's Josie here with Feel Your Summer. And an update on our gas winner. Congratulations to Connor Alward for winning the $250 worth of gas. If you didn't win this week, there's always all summer long because we'll be giving away $250 worth of gas all summer long. You can catch me in the Pride Parade this weekend on Saturday, 1 to 2 p.m. The parade starts on Lorraine Street and then ends at Civic Square. I hope to see you all there.
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0: Wave weather.
8: The latest Environment Canada forecast for Truro. Cloudy afternoon with a high of 24, humidex of 27. Now there is a chance we'll see showers early this evening. Risk of a thunder shower as well. Now around midnight, the showers will start falling and the low expected around 14. A mainly cloudy Saturday with a 60% chance of showers and 22, feeling like 27. A chance of showers for the overnight in 14. And for Sunday, it's clouds, a 30% chance of showers in 20.
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4: The latest Environment Canada forecast for Truro. Cloudy afternoon with a high of 24, humidex of 27. Now, there is a chance we'll see showers early this evening. Risk of a thunder shower as well. Now, around midnight, the showers will start falling and the low expected around 14. A mainly cloudy Saturday with a 60% chance of showers and 22, feeling like 27.

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1: Hi, everyone. It's Josie here with Feel Your Summer. And an update on our gas winner. Congratulations to Connor Alward for winning the $250 worth of gas. If you didn't win this week, there's always all summer long because we'll be giving away $250 worth of gas all summer long. You can catch me in the Pride Parade this weekend on Saturday, 1 to 2 p.m. The parade starts on Lorraine Street and then ends at Civic Square. I hope to see you all there.
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7: The latest Environment Canada forecast for Truro. Cloudy afternoon with a high of 24, humidex of 27. Now there is a chance we'll see showers early this evening. Risk of a thunder shower as well. Now around midnight, the showers will start falling and the low expected around 14. A mainly cloudy Saturday with a 60% chance of showers and 22, feeling like 27. A chance of showers for the overnight in 14. And for Sunday, it's clouds, a 30% chance of showers in 20.
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100.9 The Wave, Lover Boy, Hot Girls in Love. It's Jeff reporting for duty TGIF as we set sail into the weekend. Alanis Morissette, Prince up ahead, but first Billy Joel, My Life, 80s, 90s, and more. Back to 1978 with a classic. It's On The Wave.

a mighty long time, but I'm here to tell you, there's something else. The afterworld. A world of never-ending happiness. You can always see the sun, day or night.

0: Let's go crazy, Prince. It's on 100.9 The Wave on your Friday. It's Jeff reporting for duty. Thanks for tuning in. You know what's crazy? Yesterday marked 6 months exactly from Christmas Day, which means today would be 6 months exactly to Boxing Day, which at that point Christmas would be over, which probably makes bringing even Christmas up at this point a little better. No? All right, well, forget I said that.
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100.9 The Wave, enough is enough. April Wine, Jeff checking in. Some folks might be thinking, enough is enough with the cloudy weather. Can we just get some straight up sunshine? Not going to be happening today. Mostly clouds, although those temps, pretty warm, a bit sticky. Humidex getting to 27, so watch out. It's the humidity that gets you. Matchbox 20, 3 a.m., 87.

0: Triumph, and somebody's out there. It's on 100.9 The Wave. It's Jeff hanging with you. Nice to see Triumph kind of triumphantly, if you will, pardon the pun, so to speak, come back and do some touring these days and resurrect what's been just an incredible career. One of those Canadian bands that probably never got their due as much as maybe groups like Rush and Tragically Hip and that sort of thing, but definitely deserve it. They had massive international success and incredible players as well. So props to Triumph as we look towards Canada Day here next week. Also, speaking of Canada Day, we're celebrating all things Canadiana as far as delicious, delectable desserts. We'll get to that coming up next time around. Around the corner with some Huey Lewis and the news. Also, Great Big C back-to-back next.
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4: Wave weather.
5: The latest Environment Canada forecast for Truro. Cloudy afternoon with a high of 24, humidex of 27. Now there is a chance we'll see showers early this evening. Risk of a thunder shower as well. Now around midnight, the showers will start falling and the low expected around 14. A mainly cloudy Saturday with a 60% chance of showers and 22, feeling like 27. A chance of showers for the overnight in 14. And for Sunday, it's clouds, a 30% chance of showers in 20.
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0: 100.9 on the Wave, Ordinary Day from Great Big Sea. It's Jeff hanging with you this afternoon. I got a smile on my face looking at the list of this delicious Canadian dessert inventions, which you can vote for your favorite today as part of the Wave web poll. And that's over there at thewavechuro.com. Nanaimo bars. Delicious. Hard to say for me. That's a tough one. I've been there once, actually, passed through quickly years ago, touring, playing music, but seemed like a nice enough place. Butter tarts, blueberry grunt, beaver tails, maple sponge toffee, and date squares. All Canadian inventions as far as desserts, by the way. Date squares, when I was younger, I would have ruled that off right away. As a matter of fact, they used to make me vomit, or the thought of them did anyway. But then you get old, and your taste buds change. And now I have mad respect for date squares. It wouldn't be my first choice among that list, but it's a solid list. Let us know your thoughts. You can vote there at thewavechuro.com. I'll just have one of each, then we'll call it a day. That's fair, right?
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100.9 The Wave. There's Bare Naked Ladies and Enid, great Canadian group, as we head towards Canada Day. And fantastic fellas, too, as nice as they've been successful. And that's saying a lot because they've been very successful. And I can say this because I interviewed them a couple years ago. I sat down with all four of the guys at a festival up in New Brunswick. And they're just like, whatever you want, whatever you need, let's do it. They were hilarious and just downright cool. One of my favorite interviews I've ever done. Bare Naked Ladies. Awesome guys. And great Canadians, too. Here's Cyndi Lauper in Time After Time. It's on the way.

0: 100.9 The Wave, Wasted Away in Margaritaville. We're getting there, 5 o'clock somewhere. Jeff with you on your Friday afternoon, looking towards weekend fun. And I'm not sure flip-flops, like he says in the song, will be required attire or not. But Humidex up to 27 today, but looking towards this evening, some thunder showers and mostly clouds into tomorrow as well. Maybe by, no, never mind. There's no sun on Sunday either. We might get a pinch of sunshine this weekend, but generally speaking, clouds and showers. It's just kind of how things are going so far. But you know what? Summer's just arrived. It's only early. The sun will come out at some point, I'm sure.
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0: 100.9 The Wave, there is U2, and I still haven't found what I'm looking for. It's Jeff Worthy. If you're looking for free gas this summer, make sure you're looking for Josie in the Wave Summer Cruiser and ready to scan that QR code just like Connor Allward did. Connor is our first winner of the Free Gas Fuel Your Summer contest, so enjoy that, Connor. 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Thanks to Fuel Your Summer and 100.9 The Wave. 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
1: 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It's Josie here with Fuel Your Summer. And an update on our gas winner. Congratulations to Connor Allward for winning the $250 worth of gas. If you didn't win this week, there's always all summer long because we'll be giving away $250 worth of gas all summer long. You can catch me in the Pride Parade this weekend on Saturday, 1 to 2 p.m. The parade starts on Lorraine Street and then ends at Civic Square. I hope to see you all there.
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5: Wave weather.
6: The latest Environment Canada forecast for Truro. Cloudy afternoon with a high of 24, humidex of 27. Now, there is a chance we'll see showers early this evening, risk of a thunder shower as well. Now, around midnight, the showers will start falling, and the low expected around 14. A mainly cloudy Saturday with a 60% chance of showers and 22, feeling like 27. A chance of showers for the overnight in 14. And for Sunday, it's clouds, a 30% chance of showers in 20.
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0: Another night from Real McCoy. It's on 100.9 The Wave. It's Jeff with you. Should be a big night tonight for the NHL draft, where the Toronto Maple Leafs, who somehow managed to snag the first overall pick in the draft lottery, it's expected they will take Gavin McKenna. I'd be shocked if they didn't. We'll find out tonight. But already a wacky offseason in the NHL. As a Habs fan, I'm kind of concerned because you see these teams like Florida's beefing up again, adding Brady Tkachuk and some other deals. Toronto's already made some deals. Washington is making some deals. So we'll see what happens ahead of July 1st, the free agent day as well. But big one tonight at the draft. Leafs fans must be excited. Somebody check in on Mitch.
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How many from Luba? It's on 100.9 The Wave. It's Jeff on the case. The secret to a long life, apparently, for a woman in England is buttered biscuits and smokes. We'll tell you about that story coming up after some Paul Jans. Bon Jovi on the way, too. But first, Steeler's Wheel. Stuck in the middle with you. It's on The Wave.

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0: 100.9 The Wave, Rocket to My Heart, Paul Janz, Jeff saying hi. The secret to a strong heart and longevity, according to a woman over in England, who, by the way, will be turning 100 tomorrow. That secret, 20 to 40 cigarettes a day. That's right, smokes, darts, tea by the gallon, and marmalade. According to Margaret herself, she still lives on her own and makes sure that her favorite biscuits have at least an inch of butter on them. So just to recap, buttered biscuits, tea and marmalade, and darts. It's done it for her. Doctors everywhere now scurrying around going, that does not check out with our research.
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100.9 of the Wave. There's Van Morrison, 80s, 90s, and more. His classic 67 hit, Brown Eyed Girl. It's Jeff with you with Glass Tiger, legendary Canadians. I Will Be There. It's on the Wave.

0: Backstreet Boys, I Want It That Way. It's 100.9 The Wave. It's Jeff with you this afternoon. We're talking about delicious Canadian desserts. And a little bit earlier, telling you about a story of this woman in England who credits buttered biscuits and up to 40 cigarettes a day to her long life. Case in point, we'll go to phones on this one.
1: Yes, my best dessert is strawberry cheesecake.
0: Oh, my gosh. Stop it. Now I'm thinking about strawberry cheesecake. I'm not even going to be able to focus for the rest of the day. I love strawberry cheesecake.
1: There you go.
0: I know, right?
1: And I have something to say for my sister.
0: Okay.
1: I have a sister going on 92 in July.
0: Okay, and what's her secret?
1: And she eats her heart's desire. Goes to the bingo hall every 3 to 4 days.
0: Right.
1: And she didn't change.
0: No.
1: And I love her.
0: Yeah, absolutely. Does she smoke?
1: No, never smoked. Life.
0: Okay, but still... just does whatever she wants, basically, right? Eats whatever she wants. Yeah.
1: Yes, she does.
0: I love it. I love that for sure. That's awesome. And what's your name?

0: Claudette.
1: All right, Claudette. Well, thanks for your call.
0: Thank you.
1: Have a great day.
0: Have a good day yourself.
1: Okay, bye-bye.
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6: Wave weather.
7: The latest Environment Canada forecast for Truro. Cloudy afternoon with a high of 24, humidex of 27. Now there is a chance we'll see showers early this evening. Risk of a thunder shower as well. Now around midnight, the showers will start falling and the low expected around 14. A mainly cloudy Saturday with a 60% chance of showers and 22, feeling like 27. A chance of showers for the overnight in 14. And for Sunday, it's clouds, a 30% chance of showers in 20.
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0: 100.9 The Wave, there's Bryan Adams and One Night Love Affair, the opening track from his legendary Reckless album. And speaking of which, we'll be featuring that album in its entirety, top to bottom, on our Classic Albums edition as we celebrate Canada Day on Wednesday, starting at noon. So be listening in then. Just a fantastic record. It's one of those albums that actually sounds legitimately like a greatest hits album, but it's not. It's actually just a regular album with a ton of hits on it. 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So looking forward to that next week, celebrating all things Canada. Speaking of great 80s tunes, of course, we've got the all 80s feel good drive home coming up after 5 as you cruise into the weekend. So stick around for that. Also coming up with some Beach Boys next.
1: 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I'm sure you've all heard it before. If you ain't first, you're last.
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3: Well, good afternoon. An independent MLA is launching a court challenge against the Nova Scotia government over tolls on the Cobequid Pass. Elizabeth Smith McCrossin says the tolls were supposed to be removed once the highway debt was paid off in 2021. The province scrapped the toll for Nova Scotia drivers, but out-of-province vehicles still have to pay up to $24.
4: I intend to file an application with the Supreme Court of Nova Scotia, and then the court can decide and determine the legal issues, including the original intention of the toll legislation back in 1995. This action is an effort to obtain a clear legal answer on an issue that affects people who use this corridor every day, as well, hopefully, preventing a new toll from being constructed next door to the north of us in Aulac, New Brunswick.
3: The Cumberland North MLA was joined at an announcement by the former MP, Bill Casey, today. A court date is expected to be set in September. Halifax business groups are welcoming tougher federal bail and sentencing laws aimed at cracking down on retail theft and repeat offenders. The new legislation, known as Bill C-14, takes effect July 15th and brings stiffer penalties for crimes linked or tied to organized retail theft, car theft, and home invasions. Federal Justice Minister Sean Fraser says the changes should reduce repeat offenses and ease pressure on businesses. Halifax police report shoplifting jumped 64% between 2023 and 25. Spring Garden Area Business Association Executive Director Sue Utek says the new law is a good first step, but adds long-term solutions will also require social and health supports. Rural homeless shelter managers have formed an ad hoc group to tackle rising public backlash. Shelter operators say fear and stigma in their communities are creating tension, with staff facing verbal abuse and objects thrown at them in places like New Glasgow. Stephanie Watson of the Truro Housing Outreach Society says shelters are often the only service available, but many residents wrongly blame them for the growing homelessness crisis. Operators from six rural shelters now hold regular calls to share challenges, according to CBC. They say more supportive housing is needed, and they're urging municipalities to educate the public about the shelter's limited role. A couple in the Valley has lost their bid to lower their property tax assessment, but they did win a change to how the land is classified. Paul and Ardina Pierce appealed the assessment on their 1.5-acre lot in Annapolis County. The property was classified as partly residential, but the province's Regulatory and Appeals Board has ruled it should be classified as resource land. However, the board has confirmed the assessed value of $10,500. The Pierces argued it should be worth about $1,300, like their other lots. The board says the couple did not prove the assessment was too high. Cape Breton man has been fined $1,500 for illegally catching Gaspereau near a fish ladder. Jordan Philip Boutelier of Reserve Mines pleaded guilty in Sydney Provincial Court. 31-year-old was charged with fishing within 23 meters of the Sydney River Fishway and possessing fish caught illegally on May 11th. Boutelier also forfeited his dip net, three lobster traps, and his catch of Gaspereau, according to the Cape Breton Post. The fish ladder helps migratory fish, such as Gaspereau, swim past the dam to reach spawning grounds each spring. The daily recreational limit for Gaspereau in Nova Scotia is 20 fish. Thousands of high school and university students are struggling to find summer jobs. Statistics Canada reports the youth unemployment rate for those aged 15 to 24 now stands at 13.4%. Rebecca Skeet, Director of Employment Service at YMCA of Greater Halifax, Dartmouth, calls the figure very high, says it exceeds pre-COVID levels. She's urging employers to give young people a chance, noting many will be pleasantly surprised by their skills. One Dalhousie University student submitted dozens of applications over 2 months without success and has now given up to focus on school. Employment centers tell CTV some businesses are starting to offer more interviews and opportunities this summer. The next youth unemployment figures come out next month. And Prime Minister Mark Carney has announced a national competition to restore 24 Sussex Drive. official residence has sat empty for years due to critical disrepair. An independent jury of Canadian architects will choose the winning design by next Canada Day. The Rideau Hall Foundation will lead a fundraising campaign to cover most of the cost. The Prime Minister says restoring the landmark is about good stewardship for future generations. The project aims to make the residence secure, accessible, and sustainable while preserving its heritage character. In sports, in World Cup action, Norway is playing France this hour, as is Senegal and Iraq. Cabo Verde in Saudi Arabia will play at 9. Spain plays Uruguay at 9. And Egypt and Iran play at midnight, with the other midnight game, New Zealand and Belgium. In baseball, the Jays play Texas, Red Sox and Yankees are at Fenway. And in the CFL, the Argos visit the Rough Riders. Now you're up to date. I'm Sheldon McLeod.
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2: Wave weather.
3: Latest Environment Canada forecast for Truro. Increasing chance of showers through the evening. And then the showers near midnight start falling with the risk of a thunder shower as well. About 10 millimeters in the heaviest of those downpours. Fog patches and low of 14. It's a mainly cloudy Saturday to start. Risk of a thunder shower late afternoon and 22. Humidex 27. Those chances of showers into the evening changing to a lesser chance of some drizzle. Still the risk of a thunder shower, low 14. And Sunday, cloudy, 30% chance of showers and high of 20.
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100.9 The Wave, the all 80s feel good drive home from the man, the legend, Rod Stewart in Love Touch. Rod's been in the news quite a bit as of late. First off, he kind of ticked off a few of his fans. I guess he was scheduled to have a show in California, but he skipped out on it. And he'd said it was voice rest or whatever, but then he was seen very shortly after that cheering on his beloved Scotland at the FIFA World Cup. I mean, the guy's a huge soccer fan, so I guess you can't blame him in a way. But then he was on stage a couple days later and needed an oxygen tank because he almost fainted. He's 81 years of age. He's out there on tour. Just got to take it down a notch, Rod. Take it easy. We need you. As we continue on with Murray Head, this is the all 80s feel good drive home. This is One Night in Bangkok on the Wave.

0: 100.9 The Wave, Rockin' Hyde, and I Will. It's the all 80s feel good drive home. Great way to wrap things up here for another week of the wall to wall 80s tunes, which we do each and every weekday. You're cruising on home just after 5 o'clock. Doesn't mean we're going to stop with the 80s music. Far from it. 80s, 90s, and more. Lots of great stuff coming your way here on your early Friday evening. Jeff, happy to be bringing it to you. Thanks for tuning in. We'll go back to the late 60s with a classic from the Fab Four, though. They're next.
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0: 104.9 The Wave, Northern Pikes, and She Ain't Pretty. It's Jeff with you. The album was called Snow in June, by the way. I think we're clear there. There's only a few days left. Knock on wood. Don't think we'll see some snow. As far as clouds and showers, though, yeah, that's a whole other story. Your weekend weather. Let's do it.
1: Wave weather.
2: Latest Environment Canada forecast for Truro. Increasing chance of showers through the evening. And then the showers near midnight start falling with the risk of a thunder shower as well. About 10 millimeters in the heaviest of those downpours. Fog patches and low of 14. It's a mainly cloudy Saturday to start. Risk of a thunder shower late afternoon and 22. Humidex 27. Those chances of showers into the evening changing to a lesser chance of some drizzle. Still the risk of a thunder shower, low 14. And Sunday, cloudy, 30% chance of showers and high of 20.
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100.9 The Wave. Damn, I wish I was your lover. Sophie B. Hawkins. Jeff hanging with you on your Friday. Back in 1976, a young chap with the name of Larry Mullen Jr. posted a bulletin board notice on the high school's bulletin board at Mount Temple Comprehensive in Dublin, Ireland, looking for a few guys to get together and jam. 50 years exactly later and a gazillion albums sold, the same four guys still together, still making music. 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

Norman Greenbaum, Spirit in the Sky, 80s, 90s, and more. It's 100.9 The Wave. Come November, this legendary musician will finally get his due as a solo artist into the Rock and Roll Hall of Fame, and well-deserved. It's Phil Collins, Sioux Studio, 100.9 The Wave.

Gino Vannelli, Wild Horses, 100.9 The Wave. Here's Bob Seger, Night Moves. It's Jeff with you through till 7 o'clock tonight. Happy Friday. Thanks for tuning in.

0: 100.9 The Wave, there's the Kings, and the beat goes on and on it does here on your Friday evening. It's Jeff hanging out with you. Draft night tonight, NHL, Leafs looking to draft Gavin McKenna, I'm sure. Be shocked if they don't. They've got the number one overall pick after tanking the last month of the season. Am I bitter? No, I'm not bitter. Anyway, he surely will improve their team probably immediately. Interesting, though, it's been a wacky offseason already in the league, and Brady Tkachuk leaving Ottawa, going to Florida, and all this stuff. And I was reading the other day that the NHL now has more of this, like, no trade clause, no movement clause stuff than any other professional sports league. Like, even guys like fourth liners are demanding, like, I'm not going to be traded there. I can only go here. Here's your list of three or four teams. I don't remember it being like this. Certainly years ago, it was always more like, this is where you went, and you'll be happy going there. But everybody wants to go to the southern states now. Everybody wants to go to Vegas. Nobody wants to play in Canada anymore. Slippery slope. Absolutely what's going on in the NHL these days, and something that will be interesting to keep an eye on going forward.
1: 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This week, Casey takes you back to June 24th, 1972. That's when Cher was living in a house divided. Billy Preston was out of space. Commander Cody drove his hot rod Lincoln, and Roberta Flack remembered the first time ever I saw your face. 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

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Some Motown for you now from Temptations. 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

100.9 The Wave, Life is a Highway from Tom Cochran. It's Jeff hanging with you on your Friday night. I want to say congratulations to the grads of South Colchester Academy. Their grad day and evening tonight. This is your day and your night. Enjoy it, have fun, and be safe.

0: and welcome to the real world, in which I've got to tell you, sometimes it's pretty cool and sometimes not as much.
1: Wave weather.
2: Latest Environment Canada forecast for Truro, increasing chance of showers through the evening. And then the showers near midnight start falling with the risk of a thunder shower as well. About 10 millimeters in the heaviest of those downpours. Fog patches and low of 14. It's a mainly cloudy Saturday to start. Risk of a thunder shower late afternoon and 22, Humidex 27. Those chances of showers into the evening changing to a lesser chance of some drizzle. Still the risk of a thunder shower, low 14. And Sunday cloudy, 30% chance of showers and high of 20.
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Queen and Bowie back to 1981. It's on 100.9 of the Wave and Under Pressure. Just about going to wrap things up here on your afternoon run of this June the 26th. Jeff hanging out, and I thank you so much for tuning in with me here throughout the day or any part of the day or even just for a couple minutes. Always appreciated, and sure hope that you have a great weekend. Don't forget, be on the lookout for Josie and the Wave Summer Cruiser. Fuel your summer. You could win $250 in free gas. Who couldn't use that? Just ask Connor Allward, our latest winner. Have yourself a great one. I'll be back on Monday. Chilliwack, My Girl, Gone Gone on the Wave.

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2: 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We're celebrating Bryan's fourth album on Canada Day. 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